Let's pray that the anointing of the Holy Spirit, let it have to come and fill everybody. Oh my dear, this is the day that God has given to you to worship Him. Let the anointing of the Holy Spirit, just it have to come and cover all this area. And you have to be a blessable people. God says, whomever gather together in my name, I will be there to come and bless them. This is the day that God has given to you. Hello, you are blessed. Neengal aashirvadikkappattavargal. And the aashirvadathinoottu ungalai nokki vandirukkirathu. And the aashirvadathinoottu avarai nam thudippoma. Nammudaiya kangalai eridupoma. நம்முடைய தேவனாகிய கர்த்தரை நோக்கி

through so beautifully to be able to enable her to come and pray for the nations that are listening and to participate in this, Lord. This is nothing but your favor and your goodness, Lord. So we thank you, Lord, for the way you have opened doors right from Sri Lanka to come and bless the nations, Lord. So we also thank you, Lord, for Sister Grace, who had come and led in ministry, Lord, of worship and thanksgiving and sharing the word as well through the reading of the word, Lord. And so we thank you, Lord, for that ministry as well, Father. Thank you for the body ministry, Lord, that we, Lord, recognize as your work, as your spirit work, working and leading and doing the work of Calvary, coming through the people you have chosen and the handmaidens and the pastors that are coming from the nations of the world, Lord, even from the very soil of Sri Lanka, Lord, that you would give such a favor and grace and clarity to come through the network so clearly and well. That's in nothing but your grace and love, Lord, for the nations to come and be blessed by it, Lord. So we thank you. We thank you, my master, even as Brother Mahindran, who is hosting this, Lord. Lord Jesus, we thank you for the enablement, Lord, that you would be with him, Lord, lead him and guide him and help him, Lord, all along, Lord Jesus, giving him the clarity and the power and the wisdom and the protection he needs, Lord, over his own very life, Lord, with your anointing resting upon him, Lord. We also pray for Sister Dolly, Lord, that for some reason she's still not here yet, but Lord, we pray, Lord, that you would be with her, undertake for her, and be with her, Lord, with her family as well. Whatever the reason it is, Lord, we lay her at the feet of the altar, Lord, and cover her under your protection and be with her, Lord. I pray, Lord Jesus, with your precious blood laid upon, Lord, pleaded upon her very life and her call as well. So thank you, Lord, for all those men and women that you have, Lord, brought into this very channel at this very moment to bring forth the word, Lord. Word is the very way, Lord, you have chosen, Lord. The power of salvation comes through the preaching of the gospel, comes through the very word that gives them freedom and liberty and to come into the hearts and lives of people, breaking every yoke of bondage as they open up their hearts and lives, Lord. We touch, Lord, in the name of Jesus Christ, through the very power of your Holy Spirit, Lord, go into their hearts and lives, Lord, and prepare the soil of their hearts, Lord, as they open up their eyes of understanding, Father, especially those that are still, Lord Jesus, standing at the gateway and thinking which way to turn, which way to have their lives, Lord Jesus, coming into the well-being, Lord, that you have promised for them, Lord Jesus, Lord, with a way of your ways in which we can obey and see the good of the land. That is the only way they will see goodness of their lives to follow them when they, Lord, ask of you, Lord Jesus, to come and bless them and make them their Lord and their Savior, Lord, because there's nothing that can give us, Lord, all our requests to be answered when we go to idol worship or anything that is created by hands. There is no life in it. It cannot breathe. It cannot speak. But a living God who created the heavens and the earth, who can breathe, who can speak, who can hear our petitions and answer our cries and seize our tears. So we thank you, Lord, for your love and goodness and compassion. You are the God of mercy and love and compassion. You are the God who hears their prayers. You are the God who sees their tears. You are the God who answers their prayers, even as we stand in the gap, Lord, between Sangamam to Nitya Valicham at this time, oh Master, all those that have joined, Lord, on the teamwork, Lord, we thank you, Father, for every one of them who have the same heart, same spirit, Lord, to stand as one man before you. And we cry unto you, Lord God Almighty, to come into the hearts and lives of people, into these 220 nations, oh God, that you would, Lord, do the work of Calvary upon their hearts and lives. Open, Lord Jesus, what you, no man can withhold. You will not withhold any good thing from the children of your care. That is your promise, Lord. And you have called it out by saying, come unto me, all ye that labor and are heavy laden, and I will give you rest. Help them to enter into that rest that you have promised by calling out to the living God that can pursue into their, coming into their lives and pursue his kingdom and honor and power and might to come and deliver them. Therefore, you are the very source of that deliverance, O God. We acknowledge you as your living God. There's the other way, the truth and the life. There's no man who can come to the Father except through you. So we thank you, Lord, for doing that work upon their hearts and lives, opening their eyes of understanding. And we thank you, Lord, for the ways in which you are going to come through the blessings that has been bestowed, Lord, through the servants of the Lord. Anoint their lips, Lord, and come through them. Even as they speak your word, Lord, all those beautiful four servants that you have prepared this evening, Lord, are going to impact the nations of the world through the anointing power of the Holy Spirit, breaking every yoke of bondage, bringing deliverance into their hearts and lives. And Lord, we will see the harvest of souls. We will see the glory of God manifested in their hearts and lives, I pray. In Jesus' name. Amen and amen.